Radio SK. Radio SK. No, I turned wrong. Left your heart torn. Is that what devils do?

0: before you go, there's something I want you to have.
1: Oh, it's beautiful. But wait a minute. Is this?
0: Yeah, yes it is.
1: But I thought the old lady dropped it into the ocean in the air.

0: glasses, I'm out the door. I'm gonna hit this city.
1: That's
0: before
1: tough.
0: I leave, brush my teeth with a bottle of Jack. 'Cause when I leave for the night, I ain't coming

0: Radio SK.
1: It's been a ride. I guess I had to go to that place to get to this one. Now some of you might still be in that place if you're trying to get out.